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And keep up to date with 99.7 Sun Country.

my heart in that downtown bar. And I ain't trying to rush and mess this up. Don't want to move too quick, but this feels like it. So what you say we head on out to that old farmhouse you always talk about?

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2: The clouds will stick around for the evening, bringing a chance of showers, a possible thunderstorm, and a low of 14. And there's sun and cloud for Wednesday with highs of 29. For the full 7-day forecast, visit highriveronline.com. 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
3: Summer is short. 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

Love that song. Carter, Faith, and Betty. Here's Dallas Smith and CRZY. Yeah, he's Canadian. Used to be the lead singer of Default. I have some information on his tour coming up. Yes. 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
5: All right, before we get to weather, the name of the movie was The Black Stallion. Now, I got a lot of right answers, and I got a lot of people saying Black Beauty. Both excellent guesses. You know what? I was thinking of using Black Beauty as well, and then I'm like, you know what? Hoyt Axton's in The Black Stallion. I got to use that. So that is the answer, and I'm just waiting for the person that texted in the correct answer to reply back with their name and email address so I can email out that movie pass for you. A movie pass for two to Landmark Cinemas includes pop and popcorn as well. So thanks for playing. We're going to do another horse movie tomorrow and Friday at the same time. All right. Thanks a lot for coming. Oh, we have Guaranteed Garth on the way. Hang tight. And I have to give you a quick little weather update. Where are we at right now? I think we're sitting at 13. Yep, 13 and a high of 30 today with a humidex of 33. Take it easy out there. And if you work outdoors, oh my goodness, a lot of extra water and some shade, hopefully. 31 tomorrow and Friday, 32 on Saturday, and 30 on Sunday. Oh, my goodness, right? Little Blake Shelton now in God's country. 99.7 Sun Country in the Tirecraft Morning Show. And thank goodness we broadcast out of the AC GM Mechanical Studios here in High River. 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

0: It's Jason Aldean. Good afternoon. I'm Tank Montana. Hope you're having a fantastic Wednesday. We got to ask Jason, was it difficult when he first started out, especially financially?
1: Pay all my guys and everything was about $6,500 a night. There was times I was making $2,500 a night to play a show, and $6,500 a night was what it cost me to play the show. So, you know, I'm steady going in the hole every single night on this deal.
0: That's Jason Aldean on the way for you. Jade Eagleson and Tim McGraw coming up next.
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It's Jade Eagleson and Count the Ways. How you doing? I'm Tank Montana on the way for you, Luke Bryan, as well as Carter Faith, a great song called Betty. And here's Tennille Arts.

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charity barbecues, outdoor concerts, and dusty rodeos. 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